on a coconut island. I'd like to be a castaway with you. On a coconut island, there wouldn't be so very much to do. I would linger a while and just gaze into your lovely eyes of blue.

0: names. 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
1: statues man. 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Children point fingers and objects fall down. Reason dissected, it's what is expected. Question mark lingers.
0: Uchame uchana.

0: Hey, can you come buy a drink?
1: Sorry, I don't drink.
0: All right. Oh, what's that in your hand?
1: That's a drink.
0: Right.
1: Okay.
0: You got a cigarette?
1: This is my last one.

0: What up, everybody?
1: Yeah.
2: Oh, baby.
0: Yeah. How you like your buddy, brother?
3: Straight up with polka dots. Grab your bones.
0: Swing your hand.
3: Do the Sammy B, y'all.
0: Swing your hand.
3: Yeah.
0: Buddy.

0: We who hate oppression must fight against the oppressors. Power is not shared. Power is taken. We who hate oppression must fight against the oppressors. Power is not shared. Power is taken.
1: We who hate oppression must fight against the oppressor. Power is not shared. Power is taken.

fight against the others. Power is not shared. Power is taken. We who hate oppression must fight against the oppressors. Power is not shared. Power is taken.

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I see the dog in me, so many lions. How could I eat my only friend?

0: We who hate oppression must fight against the oppressors. Power is not shared. Power is taken. We who hate oppression must fight against the oppressors. Power is not shared. Power is taken.
1: We who hate oppression must fight against the oppressor. Power is not shared. Power is taken. We who hate oppression must fight against the oppressor. Power is not shared. Power is taken.

Souls fight against the oppressors. Power is not shared. Power is taken. We who hate oppression must fight against the oppressors. Power is not shared. Power is taken.

the mission. Cut the wire. Break the system. Fight the fire. No resistance. Take it higher. No division. No divider. Stop the mission. Cut the wire.